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6: And now, the weather.
7: Outside, gloomy skies, a persistent drizzle, and a chilly wind blowing from the west, north, east, and south.
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12: From the Sky News Centre at 6. Andy Burnham scrapped a plan to cut back on jury trials in England and Wales. Former Justice Secretary David Lammy wanted them limited to the most serious crimes and offences, carrying more than 3 years in prison to reduce a backlog. Now it'll only change for fraud and financial cases. Last month, Justice Secretary Alex Norris hinted at changes.
13: People have raised really important concerns about this. So the Prime Minister is a new Prime Minister, myself as a new Minister responsible for the justice system. We are looking at that again, and when we bring back the bill in October, that will reflect those things.
12: Green Party members will vote later on whether Zionism, support for a Jewish state in Israel, should be classed as racist. Deputy Leader Mothin Ali backs the motion. Others worry about the message it sends to Jewish people. The Drumcree parade standoff continues a week after the march was due to go ahead in Portadown. Orange men held a rally calling for it to go ahead last night, while opponents gathered on the mainly nationalist Garbaki Road to support residents. Police are investigating after a man was shot dead as people gathered for a memorial service in West London. Officers were called to East Acton on Friday. England manager Thomas Tuchel says their 7-0 thrashing of Croatia in the Nations League helps them move on after their World Cup semi-final exit. His team conceded in stoppage time in a 2-1 defeat to Argentina in July.
14: We adjusted some stuff after the World Cup and we played now in the same manner all three matches. We're getting better at it and the team buys into it. This is the most important, and that's why full credit to the players.
12: Scotland have their first win since Sebastian Pokanoli took charge in August. They secured a 2-0 victory in North Macedonia. And the most expensive Glastonbury tickets ever go on sale later. It'll cost you £408 for the weekend. That's the latest. I'm Fader Silver.

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17: From the Sky News Centre at 7. The Prime Minister is scrapping plans to get rid of some jury trials for more serious criminal cases in England and Wales. Andy Burnham's predecessor wanted to only keep them in place for offences including murder to help tackle a backlog. Sir Keir Starmer had said all others would be put before a judge alone, but the PM says that scaled-down approach would now only apply to some fraud and financial crimes. Our political correspondent Amanda Acas says the original proposals were controversial.
18: Lawyers are argued it would undermine the principles of justice and also questioned whether the changes would even be effective at tackling the scale of the backlog.
17: Israeli investigators say they'll take part in the interrogation of the co-pilot who allegedly tried to crash a plane flying from Dubai to Tel Aviv. Omani national Hamam al-Hamani's accused of attacking the captain of the Fly Dubai service with an axe. Reform UK spent more on social media campaigns over the past couple of months than other parties combined. Around £380,000 went on online ads over August and September. Protesters have taken to the streets of cities across Spain, calling for better protection for people who rent homes. Police fired rubber bullets last night. Wakefield celebrating being crowned Super League champions for the first time in their history after beating Warrington 23-10 in the grand final. Trinity were in the championship just 2 years ago, and captain Mike McMeekin admits it's a remarkable turnaround.
19: Just unbelievably proud of the boys. To gain that belief probably 6-7 weeks ago, and then just to keep that form going. And obviously beat Wigan away last week, and it's tough to then bounce back again the week after, then perform like that, and yeah, outstanding tonight.
17: England recorded their biggest win under Thomas Tuchel, thrashing Croatia 7-0 in the Nations League. Scotland's first victory under boss Sebastian Pokanoli saw them beat North Macedonia 2-0. That's the latest. I'm Faye de Silva.
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0: 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Robin Newmy here for Sunday morning. Hello.
1: British Bake Off this week. It was biscuit week.
0: What's the guy's name?
1: Mo.
0: Ugh. No Mo.
1: No Mo.
0: No Mo.
1: Too far,
0: Too
1: Mo.
0: Too far, Mo. So you might have seen the episode. Don't panic if you haven't. There's no spoilers, but somebody needs to have a word with him. Mm. I didn't watch last week's. How was the Nigella versus Paul thing? Was it as bad as we thought it was going to be, or was it all right?
1: No, it's actually okay so far. She's a bit flirty with him.
0: That's Nigella.
1: That's Nigella.
0: I like Nigella.
1: I know.
0: I know.
1: I think everyone likes Nigella.
0: I mean, you know, she's a queen bakeress.
1: And I actually really enjoyed the first episode back. I think it's a very hot, it's just for wholesome, lovely TV, isn't it?
0: But there's a little bit of controversy now.
1: Yes, because this week it's biscuit week.
0: As in tonight.
1: Tonight is biscuit week. So in the trailer for tonight's episode, one of the younger contestants said this about biscuits.
2: Do you eat biscuits?
3: No.
2: Not really.
3: Is that really old people thing?
0: Mate, where's the originals?
1: Old people thing.
0: Those little sweets, you get in the gold tins. You know, service
1: Altoids.
0: Stations.
1: Huh? Are they called like something, Altoids or something like that?
0: I don't know, I just remember.
1: But old people. Biscuits?
0: Get out. He should, because apparently a lot of people were upset last week that nobody got evicted, no?
1: Spoilers. It's been a week.
0: Nobody went. Just straight away.
1: So how dare you?
0: Let's throw it up a little bit. Let's just go. No.
1: I mean, it's a brave thing for someone to say, and he's quite good. He did well last week. He was a star baker last week.
0: Is that the truth? Have we become old?
1: Well, this is the question, isn't it? Are we annoyed because it's not true, or are we actually old? It's like when you walk into Marks and Spencer's and you go, wow, Marks and Spencer's have got some really nice stuff in now. No.
0: I do remember the first time I did that as well.
1: They've not got better.
0: Your eyes are changed. You're not wrong. Oh, no. Is that what's happened with biscuits? Is that why we get excited about them? Oh, no! This is happening!
1: It's happening.
0: It's happening in front of our eyes.
1: Pass me a biscuit and I'll feel better about it.
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1: So we're still on a quest to find ourselves a little world record. We don't want anything too difficult, do we?
0: No. Which is why this sounds great. Maybe our quest for a Guinness World Record. Mm. Maybe we're not thinking outside the box enough.
1: So if it's first time listening to the show, Neems has actually got a Guinness World Record now.
0: Doesn't really count. I wore a bald cap at a Pitbull concert.
1: I've always wanted
0: and
1: one.
0: And paid for a certificate.
1: Yeah, and then you bought one. And I was like, this I'm furious.
0: I was there, though. Yeah, I was taking part.
1: So we'd like one, but we're just trying to find something that we can actually do.
0: A 21-year-old in Canada has got one. Mm. For solving 211 Rubik's Cubes whilst bouncing on a pogo stick. So maybe we're just not thinking about, you know, combining two crazy things together.
1: But could you solve one Rubik Cube without bouncing on a pogo stick?
0: No, I actually still can't do a Rubik's Cube.
1: I can't
0: do this one in particular. I also don't think I could bounce on a pogo stick, so this one might be out on two accounts.
1: So I don't remember. I don't think I've ever bounced on a pogo stick. Have you?
0: No.
1: What about Jaffa cakes on a trampoline?
0: Well, how many Jaffa cakes can you eat whilst bouncing on a trampoline?
1: I'm willing to give that a really good go.
0: That sounds like a job for Gaviscon.
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0: KMFM, it's the best of breakfast with Rob and Noomi. Happy Sunday morning, you.
1: Everybody.
0: Wow.
1: Sign up to the mailing list.
0: So we still are no closer to knowing if it's a thing.
1: But if it is, gosh, is my credit card ready to go.
0: 1, 2, 3, 4, 5, 6, 7, 8. I mean, every single one of these tracks, you'd be able to sing back. Mm. Genuinely, every single one of these tracks. Ready for the first one?
1: Yeah.
0: You'll know straight away. Games with my heart. They had some slightly more fringe songs, but they were still big. This one, do you remember this?
1: Oh, yeah.
0: I always quite like this. We don't play this enough, by the way, producer Liam, this after pop anthems. Like, remember this?
1: Yeah.
0: Larger than life.
1: This used to go hard on my pink iPod mini.
0: Sure. It's got school disco vibes about it, isn't it? It's a panda pop away from being awesome.
1: Oh, give me a panda pop and some Space Invaders, yes, and I'll have the time of my life. can't you see?
0: Oh, man. But obviously, everybody would always reach for this song.

0: apparently Backstreet are back. And they're going to come to the UK. Yes, please.
1: Yes, please.
0: Where do we sign up for tickets?
1: I don't know if it's been officially

0: announced.
1: No, there's like, it is apparently about to be announced.
0: London's O2, just up the road.
1: I can't wait.
0: Part of the venue's 20th anniversary celebrations.
1: Yes. Can't wait. It's going to be amazing, isn't it?
0: I am so seated. They haven't even sold the tickets. The people at the O2 are confused. Why is she already there?
1: Why's Naomi sitting?
0: I'm simply two-seated.
1: Why's Naomi sat in 101 Rosie, seat 3?
0: Best seats. Best block.
1: Look, as soon as they do it, I think, you know what? I'd be happy to buy some tickets just to give away on the show. I just think, like, everybody should be at that gig. It's going to be brilliant. It's just so... Isn't it funny that if you'd said that 10 years ago, would we have cared as much? Probably not.
0: But now, I care.
1: I'm all for it. Because I want it that way, Neems. Because I want it that way.
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1: You're just like my favorite song going round, round my head. 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

0: It's Rob and Noomi with your best of breakfast. 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
1: We'll see you tomorrow morning from 6:30.
0: As we head closer towards Christmas.
1: I know, it kind of feels weird saying it because it is only, you know, the beginning of October, but it is a good job to start thinking about it.
0: And we wanted to create our own Argos catalogue by bringing things back from our childhood. We're building our very own Argos catalogue. If you could bring back a game or a toy from your childhood, what would you put in the catalogue?
1: Who have we got, please?
0: Claire, Cabbage Patch Kids.
1: Yeah, fine, they can go, yeah.
0: Katie, I didn't remember that this was the name, but Texter, the robot dog that interacted with you, do you remember that? You
1: could, was like, he grey?
0: Yeah, and you like touched his nose and he bent down,
2: yeah,
0: and stuff like that.
2: Vaguely,
0: that,
2: yeah,
0: was quite a great toy. That was on my list, never got it. Adam, Screwball Scramble, that rings a bell.
1: I think it was a board game with marbles.
0: Yeah, I think so.
1: Yeah,
0: Jordan,
1: yeah.
0: The Bionicles from Lego. They were like they came in like a tube, and they looked like a robot that you built from Lego.
1: Oh, I don't remember them. Okay.
0: I think they ended up with like a TV show and stuff like that. They were quite popular. Manda, Fuzzy Felt.
1: Now, Fuzzy Felt. I do remember friends having those. I don't think we ever had them, but I do remember friends having them. Loads of people, obviously, Frosty the Snowman has come up loads.
0: Yeah.
1: Loads and loads and loads and loads. They're always, I never got a talk box, you know, the talk box
0: from
1: Home Alone.
0: Yeah.
1: Not buying one now. 600 quid on eBay.
0: Stop.
1: Honestly, Sky's on the phone. Morning, Sky. Hello.
3: Hello. How are you?
0: Good, thank you.
1: Kind of thought that your idea should definitely go in our 2026 Argos catalogue, Sky.
3: So I completely agree with the Betty Spaghetti. I told my daughters about it and they looked at me as if I was an alien. I was like, no, it was an actual thing. And it was literally the best thing ever. But we also had a game called Chicken Limbo as a kid. And it's kind of self-explanatory, but the chicken kind of got a bit demonic and ended up in the bottom of the cupboard at one point because it wouldn't stop going off. It was hilarious.
1: Oh, wow, okay.
3: But the other one is the Sky Dancer dolls. I don't know if Mimi, if you remember those.
0: You like put them in the little holder and you pressed a button and they like shot off into the sky, like it's spinning round.
3: Yeah, it's almost like you have to pull the string like a chainsaw cord and they literally just fling up in the air. But obviously if you're in the wrong way, you know, you'd end up with a black eye. But they were literally the best thing ever. Like, I'm a 90s kid, so all of that kind of stuff, we absolutely missed that. Obviously now it's completely different and there's quite a lot of technology. Toys just aren't the same. But no, I remember many years where I was sitting there with the Argos catalogue, circling everything or writing down all the numbers for my mum and dad so they couldn't get it wrong, and doing that kind of thing. Kids these days just have no clue.
0: They just go on Smith's Toys and click buy.
1: But do you remember, it's funny you say about the numbers. You just brought back another memory for me, because you'd go into Argos, you'd grab one of the pencils or the blue pens if it was a little bit later.
0: And you'd fill it in the little piece
1: square,
0: of paper.
1: Wouldn't you? And it'd have the perfect amount of
0: and
1: numbers.
0: And then you'd have to go to the one counter and they'd tell you if they had any in.
1: Yeah, you're so right.
3: Well, you had like the little keyboard thing where you had to type it in to see whether it was in stock and how many they had in stock.
1: I remember.
0: And then you raced to the counter to buy it.
1: When Mum used to take us into Argos and, like, you know, she used to spend forever in there, I used to just sit at those keyboards just randomly putting numbers in just to see if products would come up. And that was fun back in the day. Ridiculous.
3: Exactly that. As I said, kids these days just literally have no clue. It's online, you know, clicking everything. Although they have got a Smith's catalogue and I do say, you know, if bits and pieces that you want, because I've got three girls at home, I'm like, right, put your initials next to it. And then obviously I know roughly what you're looking for. But yeah, it's not the same. Not the same.
1: Well, we wish you a black eye free Christmas.
0: Yes.
1: And thank you for being on Sky.
3: Thank you.
1: Bye.
3: And thank you for bringing back all the nostalgia.
1: Oh, bless you. Have a great day. See you later.
3: See you later.
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7: Sturry, stay until the A28. Temporary lights there slowing you up at Redcot Lane. Whitstable, C Street, one-way street. That's closed for water main work from Red Lion Lane to Bryce's Alley. And at the moment, there's a 15-minute wait for passenger services at Eurotunnel at Folkestone.
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7: At 8 o'clock, Lucy Hudson.
8: The Prime Minister's scrapping plans to get rid of some jury trials for more serious criminal cases. Proposals had been put forward by Sir Keir Starmer. Andy Burnham says it's now only complex fraud and financial offences which will see a judge make the sole decision. More than 100 people are thought to have turned up for an anti-immigration protest in Dover. There was a ban on face coverings in the town yesterday, 4 weeks after masked men blocked local roads. A counter-demonstration was also held in the afternoon. Our reporter Finn McDermott was there.
9: There's plenty of shouting, plenty of signs, some of them saying that Kent is anti-fascist. Dover, stand up to racism and migration is not a crime. Some of the signs there. Plenty of action down here at Dover and plenty of police presence. There's more officers here than I can count on my hands and plenty of police vans as well.
8: It's understood no arrests were made. Detectives are hunting a man who fled following a police chase in Dunton Green near Sevenoaks. A silver Ford Focus failed to stop for officers on London Road on Friday morning. The car was later involved in a crash on Lusted Road and the driver ran away. He's described as white in his 20s with dark facial hair. In football, Gillingham have had to settle for a point in their latest League Two match. They were held to a goalless draw against Newport County at Priestfield. Boss Gareth Ainsworth says it was a frustrating game.
10: Newport have come here and sat in. They've changed their style, they've gone five at the back and denied all the space in behind and sat in their half. And it's tough to break a team down like that, you know. But what we have to do is take a massive compliment saying, look, teams are going to do that.
8: The Gills are now 10th in the table. And England have beaten Croatia 7-0 in the Nations League, their biggest win under boss Thomas Tuchel. Harry Kane, Jude Bellingham and Bukayo Saka were among those who scored in last night's match. That's the latest. Next updates at 9.
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5: Kent weather.
8: Staying dry today with plenty of sunny spells and feeling warm later. Highs of 22 in Sittingbourne and Cliftonville.
4: 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Kent weather.
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7: Well, good morning. Hope you're all right. This is Gary. Here we go then. On the way, a celebration for today. I'll tell you what we're celebrating after Benson Boone's
2: biggest hits.

That's the good news in Cairn. Dry, sunny spells, highs of 22. Bit of mist and fog, though, when I was driving in, so take care if you're out early doors this morning. I hope you're all right. It's Gary with you for a Sunday morning live across Kent, as always. Let us know what you're up to today. If you're celebrating something, you definitely need to get in touch. You can do that via, let's say, WhatsApp. You can get in touch, either ping a message, do a little voice note. We love those. 01227 786 106. Good morning to Gemma, who says, please, can you dedicate a song to my boyfriend, Robbie, as it is his birthday today. Gemma and Robbie, have a great day celebrating. Happy birthday, Robbie. What are you celebrating? Let us know. I'll tell you what we're celebrating here. And that is Improve Your Office Day. It's a thing, Improve Your Office Day. It's kind of strange that it's on a Sunday. I feel like that's not very well planned, as most offices are closed on a Sunday. But I've got to say, our office doesn't need much improving. It's a good office. And they recently have upgraded. We've got a pool table and one of those air hockey tables. I know. Look at us. Someone's doing well. And the trouble is, on a Sunday, it's only me here. Lucy's busy doing the news, so it's just me and my puck all alone. It's very sad.

0: Jess Glynn, I'll be there. We're always here. It's KMFM, Kent's radio station. Hello, hope your weekend's all right. Hello. If you had a big night last night and you got to get up for something and you're not feeling so good and you need perhaps a full English breakfast to sort you right out. Just suddenly thought about full English breakfast and now I'm like, oh, I want a full English breakfast. Do you know the best bit of a full English breakfast? I like if you're having one right now. Everyone who isn't having one, everyone who's having a bit of cereal now or a dry bit of toast is now thinking, do you know what? We should have done it. And everyone that is feeling smug. You should be. But you know the best bit? The best bit is at the end of the full English breakfast when you got perhaps a bit of tomato juice, a bit of bean juice still, a bit of egg yolk, a bit of brown sauce. It is all mixed together and you get a big bit of white bread. Wipe that bad boy up. Oh, I am so hungry. And the cafe down the road doesn't open on a Sunday. Gutted. Anyway, I've got to stop thinking of food. Coming up next, we're going to play you Golden. Oh, like hash browns.
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Warren, KMFM, Kent Radio Station, live across the county on this glorious Sunday morning. This is Gary. Hope you're all right. I've mentioned food now, started something. Hello, Kaz in Who says, can you give me a shout out, please, as I'm just finishing up making a wedding cake for my lovely friend Cynthia, who gets married on Monday to her fiance and Christian. Cynthia and Christian, have a wonderful day on Monday. You're going to have a wonderful cake for the affair. Two tiers. Red velvet cake on the bottom, lemon cake on the top, plain white iced with a big burgundy bow to match the colour theme. Mm-mm. Says we're delivering it to the Old Kent Barn this afternoon, then we're off to the Harbour Arm for lunch with friends. I'll tell you what, you're living the life there. If there's a slice left over, you know where I am. All right, beyond Chicago.

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0: Oh, if you like a fright, it's the right month right now. I can't believe we're into Halloween month, but we are. And Fort Amherst is a place I've been to and have been petrified, and it wasn't even Halloween. So you're going to have to be brave, but Fort Amherst in Chatham back with its best Halloween experiences. Yeah, there's multiple. Yet, there are three to choose from, so the whole family can have a bit of a fright. Or more of a little bit of fun, if you're only little. Little ones from 5 to 10, they can learn spells and make magic potions. Brave teenagers can head into the tunnels. Well, they will find... I can't tell you, but it's going to frighten you. And adults, there is an adults-only experience for the very, very bravest amongst you. Fort Amherst Halloween, scaring you from October 16th to the 31st. Find out more and enter to win an experience of your choice at kmfm.co.uk. Just sounded like Jeremy Clarkson knockoff, didn't I? Anyway, never mind. Coming up, Chapel Rose, Wonderful Pink Pony Club, and One Kiss from Dua Lipa. How lovely.
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0: There's Ed, and this is Gary at KMFM. Coming up for you in just a bit, we have had a bit of a special guest on the show this week. Tell you about that. It's a big day today if you are a music fan. And why I was online with a whole bunch of strangers yesterday. Nothing dodgy. All of that coming up. We're music from Harry Styles, Anne-Marie and Taylor Swift next.
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10: Got breakdown on the M2 coastbound. So slow traffic, lane closed for that at Junction 5, the Stockbury roundabout. C Street in Whitstable, the one-way street's closed for water main work from the Red Lion Lane to Bryce's Alley. South Eastern today, I've got buses instead of trains between Maidstone East and Ashford International and between Maidstone East and Borough Green and Rootham as well.
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11: Plans to get rid of jury trials for some criminal cases to help ease a backlog are going to be scrapped. Under Sir Keir Starmer, judges making the sole decision would have become the new normal for all but the most serious offences. Andy Burnham's government has decided to scale down that approach. Protesters have taken to the streets of Dover to demonstrate against small boat crossings. Around 100 people are thought to have marched through the town yesterday. Police issued a ban on face coverings after masked men blocked local roads last month. Our reporter Finn McDermott was there yesterday evening.
12: Lefty scum off our streets. That's the shout that's been echoing out across Dover streets. But now it's confined as the protesters have been moved from the road by police. There's more police than the eye can see. It's a sea, a wall of yellow jackets, and there's more police vans than normal cars.
11: There was also a counter demonstration. It's understood no arrests were made. A fire's broken out at a house in Maidstone after a washing machine caught alight. The blaze on Sutton Road yesterday thought to have been caused by by an electrical fault. Two fire engines were sent to put out the flames and no one was hurt. And the Wycliffe's Walking Festival is continuing today. The event offers over 20 free countryside and coastal rambles, with some celebrating the new King Charles III England Coast Path. Organisers say they want people to enjoy the area's landscapes and rich history.
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11: Football, and Gillingham have been held to a goalless draw against Newport County in League 2. The Jewels were hoping to build on back-to-back home wins but were forced to settle for a point at Priestfield. Boss Gareth Ainsworth says Newport were very defensive.
13: We almost broke them down a couple of times. We almost got through, you know, with this new style of football we're playing, and I don't want to go away from it. We're trying to entice teams out, slip boys in behind, down the sides.
11: And our 10th in the table. And it was a great night for England in the Nations League. They beat Croatia 7-0 in their biggest win under boss Thomas Tuchel. That's the latest. Next updates at 10.
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11: Staying dry today with plenty of sunshine and feeling warm later. Highs of 22 in Tunbridge and Westgate.
7: 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Kent weather.
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10: Good morning, hope you're having a great weekend. This is Gary with the soundtrack to your Sunday morning. Coming up for you, Harry Styles, Anne-Marie, and a fella who was on in the week, James Arthur, after Tay-Tay.
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Sugar. Harry Styles, Watermelon Sugar, and it's KMFM. And before Harry, it was Anne-Marie with James Arthur. And James Arthur was on talking to our very own Jack Burke on the evening show this week, in case you missed it. Definitely one to catch up on when you get a chance on our YouTube channel, because he's got a very dry sense of humour. He's definitely got a sense of humour. And, all right, Harry Styles is a huge star off the back of X Factor, but he was originally just part of 1D, of course, who were out of X Factor originally. I can't think of someone who has been more successful as the person they were on X Factor, if you know what I mean, than James Arthur. I don't think there's anyone. I mean, it's 14 years that he's been in the music business now. Not an overnight sensation, not a traditional reality show star who has a quick thing and they're gone. Real talent. He's got his 7th album on the way, very much a fan-led thing, and he loves a bit of Oasis, and if you put him on the spot, there's one particular one he would sing. Watch the brilliant interview with Jack and James Arthur on our YouTube channel, KMFM Official. Just give it a search. On the way with Aloe Black, Wake Me Up. Now we've got this fantastic song from Ella Langley, Choosing Texas, and it's playing at KMFM.

0: Avicii and Alla Black, Wake Me Up, KMFM. We are waking you up for a Sunday morning. Mind you, a lot of you will have set your alarm clocks this morning, I'm sure. Got us on in the background whilst on your phone, on your laptop, on your desktop, on all of those things, all at the same time, possibly using other family members, various IT equipment as well, as you try and get Glastonbury tickets, which went on sale this morning at 9 o'clock. Probably sold out already. The ones they put up in the week, the coach tickets that they put up in the week, sold out in less than half an hour. So time is ticking down. I hope if you are in a queue, I hope everything, at least tech-wise, is working for you and you'll get your tickets. But it's so stressful. My daughter's always trying to get tickets for gigs. And so we're always on multiple phones trying to do it. And it's so... And we're shouting from different rooms. No, I didn't get them. I've got two. But we need four. Okay, go for four and we'll sell the two. It's just... Oh, it's... I don't know if you're going through that right now. Have a cup of tea on me. Gracie Abrams on the way. Bruno Mars and one of Glasto's greatest ever headliners on the way.
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0: Coastbound M2, we've got one-lane closed recovery work for a breakdown there is happening near to the Stockbury roundabout, and also not too far away from that on the A2. So slow traffic on the A249 southbound from the A2 Key Street roundabout down to the Stockbury roundabout. Doesn't look like those two things are related, but certainly slow in both those patches, not far from each other. Delays of up to 15 minutes, some cancellations as well on Southeastern at the moment at Raynham because of a trespass incident.
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Abrams. That's so true. It's KMFM, Kent's radio station, and it's Gary here for a Sunday morning. Hope you're having a good weekend. Part of my weekend yesterday was I was online with a bunch of strangers on a driver awareness course, a speed awareness course. Not proud of it. Not big, not clever, absolutely. In fact, is it like jury service? Are you allowed to talk about it? No, it's too late now. I've started, haven't I? Anyone. Hello, if you've had to do one of those as well. Hope you've learned your lesson like I hope I have. Just 1 mile an hour difference. When they show you the videos and give you the stats and talk about all the numbers and things, 1 mile an hour over the speed limit makes a huge difference, doesn't it? Have you turned into one of those people since your class? I keep telling my wife all kinds of facts that I learned. She's just rolling her eyes at me. She does that anyway, but... Oh, you know, it's only really a dual carriageway if there's a physical barrier separating the traffic. And that can be anything, including grass verge. That actually makes it count as a dual carriageway. Things like that. Hello, if you're entertaining people with the stuff you learn from your speed awareness course. But if you are driving today, drive safe and stick to the speed limit. Right, I mentioned Glastonbury earlier on. These guys have headlined 5 times, more than anyone else.

0: and bed. I'll dedicate that to you if you're up and about doing something, but you would rather be just in your bed. What is that? What has got you out of your Sunday lay-in this morning? Or is it lying? Never know. Anyway, you can get in touch 01227 786106. That is our WhatsApp number. Love to hear from you this morning. Checking travel if you are heading out and about in just a sec. I'm going to play you that Cat's Eye song that I think sounds like Britney Spears' Toxic. See what you think. And Becky Hill and Cigala's Heaven on My Mind is next.
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2: Traffic and travel.
0: M2 Coastbound lane out, but traffic coping all right. This is near the Stockbridge roundabout, junction 5 for the A249. The A249 itself, southbound, coming down to the Stockbridge roundabout from the Quay Street roundabout, is looking slow. It's partially blocked there as well. I don't think the two things are really related, if I could say the word. Eurotunnel, a wait of up to 15 minutes for passenger services at the moment at Folkestone.
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0: Okay, stand by. There is an hour of pop anthems on the way only here at KMFM. We are back to the 90s and noughties next for a whole hour. And we've got music from Lily Allen and McFly. And we're playing this. Can anyone spot this bit? What's it from? What's the song? Who's it by? Either of those or both of those will impress me mightily. 01227 786 106. On WhatsApp, do you recognise this? That's all there is. We'll play it in full next.
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2: Traffic and travel.
0: Well, they close coastbound. Slow traffic because of recovery work. There's a breakdown there as you get towards the Stutbury roundabout. And also between the A2 Key Street and the Stutbury roundabout on the A249. So that's southbound. We've got slow traffic because of either a breakdown or an accident partly blocking there as well. 15 minutes and some cancellations on Southeastern at Raynham. That's because of an earlier trespass incident.
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0: At 10 o'clock, Lucy Hudson.
15: County Burnham is scrapping plans which would have seen thousands of jury trials replaced with judge-only hearings. Sir Keir Starmer had put forward the proposals for some criminal cases to help deal with a huge backlog, but now the scaled-back approach will only apply to certain fraud and financial crimes. Andrew Thomas KC is chair of the Criminal Bar Association. He says just getting the basics right would make the system more efficient.
16: We lose many, many hours in every courtroom every week through simple problems like video playback not working, defendants not being produced in court on time.
15: It's understood no arrests were made during an anti-immigration protest in Dover yesterday. Around 100 people took part in a march through the town. They were banned from wearing face coverings after a group of masked men blocked roads in the town last month. Sean Cheney took part in yesterday's demo. He says he's not a fan of action like that.
17: Just unnecessary, don't need to do it, do you? It's just weird to protest. Swearing ain't going to change anything. And stopping the traffic ain't going to change anything. It's just the boats are still coming.
15: A counter demonstration was also held. A man's been jailed after bringing 26 people, including six children, across the channel. Jamal Abdullah piloted an inflatable boat which arrived in the UK in July. The 32-year-old Eritrean national's been locked up for 18 months. Tickets for Glastonbury have sold out in less than an hour. The website opened at 9 this morning, with passes for next year's festival costing more than £400. In football, it was a tough result for Gillingham yesterday as they drew 0-0 with Newport County. The results left the Gills 10th in the table. Boss Gareth Ainsworth says Newport played a very defensive game.
18: They didn't really trouble us. They had a couple of moments, free kicks. One flashed across the goal. I think Ollie's made one save at his near post, which I expect him to do. But on the flip side, I don't think we had too many on target in our today.
15: And England have beaten Croatia 7-0 in the Nations League. Harry Kane and Bukayo Saka both scored twice. That's the latest. Next update's at 11.
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2: 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Kent weather.
15: Staying dry today with plenty of sunshine and feeling quite warm, highs of 22 in Canterbury and warmer.
2: 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Kent weather.
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2: 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On the way, Lily Allen, McFly, and also the one that goes this. It's got this in it. What do you...

drums are, it goes, that bit in that song, it's just so, it's so good. Lily Allen and McFly kicking us off for an hour of pop anthems only here at Kent's radio station KMFM. This is Gary with you. What are you up to as you listen? A big shout out to Heather in Broadstairs, who's got us on whilst at the gym on a toning table. I didn't know what that was. I've had to Google it. And it's one of these things that moves you about. So you don't have to do the exercise. It exercises for you, moves your legs and your arms and all that. That's great. I've got plenty of bit of that action. Can you get it to go in time with the music? That's what I want to know. That's what we really need. Hello to David in Gillingham, who thinks he knows what song I'm about to play next from the little bit that I played you. It went like this. David says, ah, Spiller Groove Jet. So close. So close. Fats and Small Turn Around is what we're playing next, with some J-Lo on the way. And here comes that bit that I sampled. And we're into the groove. It's KMFM. This is Pop Anthems.

0: We are Kent's radio station, and this is an hour of pop anthems. Hope you're loving these tunes today. Hello, if you don't remember these from first time round, because you're just too young. Hopefully it's a musical education for you. Hello, though. On the other hand, if you are singing along to every word, you couldn't even remember the song Cupid's Chokehold, but you just sung every word anyway. That's the way this works. That's the way this works on pop anthems. Right, bit of retro pop anthem news this morning. Hearsay are celebrating their 25th anniversary this year, and it looks like they're going to get back together for a tour. They've been on Instagram. Mylene, though, Mylene was not tagged, so they don't think Mylene's going to be involved in the tour. And coming up for you, got music from some girls who actually never ever looked like they would get back together as the original trio, but they did, and they have, and they're still awesome. They're the Sugar Babes. I'll play those for you in just a sec.
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2: Traffic and travel.
0: Coastbound M2, there's a breakdown and a lane closed for the recovery work, so that's slowing things up a little bit as you get towards the Stockbury roundabout. And also, in between the Quay Street roundabout and the Stockbury roundabout on the A249, there's an obstruction on the road, so partly blocked and looking slow. If you've got any updates, 01227 786 106.
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coming out as well. Next year, it'll be their first album as that trio again since the year 2000. That's unbelievable. Playing a few dates as well, nearest in London next March. Right, Black Eyed Peas, we're going to get them started after Ayaz.

0: there's not part, at least a part of your body moving to that song? I almost give up all hope. Black Eyed Peas playing at KMFM. This is an hour of pop anthems. Shout out to you then. If you missed out on Glastonbury tickets this morning, sold out in less than an hour after going on sale at 9 o'clock. I thought, to make it up to you, if you're feeling a bit down in the dumps, that we do our own legend slot for you next, okay? So, take that. Christina Aguilera, Whitney Houston, and a Spice Girl all on the way.
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2: Traffic and travel.
0: A249 southbound, partly blocked, and that is between the A2 at the Key Street roundabout and the M2 at the Stockbrew roundabout. So southbound, the M25 looking slow to the Dartford Tunnels, about 10 minutes onto your journeys there, and looking slow on the A26 heading from Southborough into Tunbridge Wells. 01227 786 106. 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

0: Ben Pearce from 7 tonight, and they're back tomorrow morning and every morning between 10 and 11 only here at KMFM, where coming up I've got to talk about my new rubber addiction. I'll tell you about that. I'll play music from Samba, David Guetta and Dua Lipa next too.
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3: Traffic and travel.
6: Southbound A249, partly blocked, slow traffic between the Quay Street roundabout and the Stockbridge roundabout. Slow heading in on the High Street, Seven Oaks as well, about 10 minutes at the A225.
2: 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Traffic and travel.
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6: At 11 o'clock, Lucy Hudson.
7: Plans to get rid of jury trials for some criminal cases to help ease a huge backlog are going to be scrapped. Andy Burnham has scaled back proposals put forward by Sir Keir Starmer's government. It's being widely welcomed. Laura Trott is the Conservative MP for Sevenoaks.
8: What was shown was the jury trial changes weren't really going to make that much of a difference, but yet would impinge on basic human rights in this country. That is something the government are obviously going to bring forward further plans on. They need to bring forward plans that actually work, though, not upset our justice system for absolutely no benefit.
7: Police have managed to keep the peace during an anti-immigration protest in Dover. Around 100 people marched through the town yesterday afternoon. There was a ban on face coverings after masked men blocked local roads last month. Sean Cheney from Ashford was involved in the demonstration. He says he's not a fan of that sort of action.
9: I understand the frustration and anger because the boats coming in by the thousands of unvetted people, but I don't join them in marches where they're doing that.
7: Two construction companies have been fined after a window fell from a high-rise building in London, killing a Kent man. Coach driver Mick Ferris from Who was returning to his vehicle when he was hit near a development in Vauxhall Bridge in October 2018. An investigation found serious safety failings by St James Group and Lindner Prater. They've been ordered to pay a total of £1.3 million. Thousands of people have missed out on getting Glastonbury tickets this morning. They sold out in less than 45 minutes. The headliners for next year's festival are yet to be announced.
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7: Football, and the Gillingham manager says yesterday's goalless draw against Newport County was frustrating. They had to settle for a point despite bringing on new signing Tom Eaves in the second half. Here's Gill's boss, Gareth Ainsworth.
10: I thought he made a good impact, Tom. You know, I think there's more to come from him. He's not fully fit yet. Armani Little coming on the pitch was great to see, you know, as well. And the boys have defended really well, kept the ball well, just that final moment that we didn't have to.
7: And in ice hockey, Kent's Invicta Dynamos are back in South Division 1 later. They're hosting Chelmsford Chieftains tonight. That's the latest. Next update's at 12.
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7: Staying dry today with plenty of sunshine and feeling quite warm. Highs of 22 in Tenterden and Sheerness.
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to the county as well. It's all good. I hope you're having a good weekend. Hello, if you have a new addiction. I'm addicted to rubber. In videos. So I came across this thing. I don't know. Have you seen these? So it's basically a roller. It's a roller going round. You're looking at this metal roller going round, and going round it is white rubber. And it kind of goes around the thing, and then it gets smushed up at the end, kind of mixed, and then it comes back round on the roller again. I don't know what they're doing with this rubber, but you watch this going round. And then what they do in the white rubber, they'll put a bit of colour into it. So they'll put a bit of green colour in, and a bit of blue colour in, and a bit of red colouring. And then it goes off and loops round and gets mixed up and mushed up, and gradually the white rubber turns into a colour. It's so addictive, because they put different colours in, and you think, ooh, I wonder what colour, when they all mix together thoroughly, that rubber is going to become. I will sit there 5-10 minutes at a time watching this. So what has my life come to? Anyone else got a weird sort of video thing that they're into that their timeline is full of at the moment? Anyone be watching rubber go round on a roller? I never thought it would happen, but there we are. Let me know. 01227 786 106. 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

Perry, Hot and Cold. It's KMFM, Kent's radio station. And what are you up to? 01227 786 106. Always loving to know. Hello to Lisa, who is heading in a bit to the Tunbridge Wells Artisan Market. Sounds quite la-di-da, doesn't it? And hello to Jess and the gang as well, who are getting ready to get scared and go on a ghost tour at the historic Dockyard Chatham tonight. Would love a ghost tour. Did one up in Edinburgh one time. That's a spooky place, but there's plenty of spooky places in Kent as well. Let us know if you've got any plans on that front. I know it's a wild tour, Halloween, but you can still get in the spirit of things. What are you up to? Let me know. 01227 786 106. Hey, I've got music on the way from a faithful from Traitors next.

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Valentine Douglas and Blessings playing at KMFM, Kent's radio station. So Celebrity Traitors is back. Already a legend, Richard E. Grant. Just up to another level of legend now. I'm a traitor. Good one, Rich. Good one. Another person I think is singled out for brilliance, Ross Kemp. Wow. He is a good digger. He is a good digger. But also, if I'm going to have a top three, this guy's in there as well. Just leapt straight into action when they had to round up the pirate treasure. Just organise the teams instantly. Okay, four teams of five. Let's go. You go in the deep bit. You go in the shallow bit. Let's go. You can tell he has been in the army. And he also does pop songs. I think he was Captain James Blunt. Tastes like summer, KMFM. Hey.

So, new James Blunt for you, and then James Arthur as well. It's KMFM. And there's reasons to jump on our socials because of both of those guys. First of all, James Arthur spoke to Jack Burke in the week. Listen back to that chat. I mentioned it earlier on, but well worth watching because James is just a very, very dry wit. A very dry wit. Just without smiling, is just very, very funny guy. Check that out. And also, relating to James Blunt, Ben Pearce was talking about the comeback of Celebrity Traitors, and he was saying there's a little game you can play to spice up Celebrity Traitors. So if you're loving it and you're watching it with someone who's not loving it so much, make sure you check out the video for that from Ben, and they'll enjoy it just as much as you. KMFM official on your timelines. If you don't follow us already, make sure you do and check out those videos. And coming up for you in just a bit, going to play you Tom Grennan and Ariana Grande and the song that could well be the brand new Kent Top 40 number one. We'll find out today from four if it does. It's Taylor Swift, Patient Zero.

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1: Was that the one in the video? It was all tassels shaking. So, Destiny's Child, Bootylicious. Before that, Ariana Grande. Let's try that again. Ariana Grande, there we go. Break Free, which is a tune. Can't wait to see her in the new Meet the Parents movie. I can't quite see how she's going to slot in amongst Robert De Niro and Owen Wilson and all those guys. I'm just excited to see how that's going to work. I still need to watch Wicked, but it's a musical and I don't know whether I can make myself do it. Anyway, you know she's going to be good. Right, coming up, someone you always know is going to be good as well. Claire Lawson, she's ready to go for your Sunday afternoon. And as you get your roasties ready, she's going to play you some banging tunes. She's got a bit of Shaggy coming up, some Rihanna and Rosé and Bruno Mars. After news next.
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3: Traffic and travel.
1: Very slow anti-clockwise on the M25, lane closed because of an accident between the Swanley interchange and the Darrenth interchange. Traffic was all hell, but it has just been released. Magpie Hall Road in Chatham, reports of slow traffic there as well, and an overturned car between Kitchener Avenue and Palmerston Road. A26 London Road slow, as it always is this time on a Sunday, heading in from Southborough into the centre of Tunbridge Wells. High Street Sevenoaks looking slow as well at the A225. The traffic lights there, about 10 minutes of delays. Rochester Bridge in both directions, slow, and Eurotunnel, there's a wait of up to 15 minutes for passenger services at Folkestone. If you've got any updates for us, obviously you can give us a call. Or don't forget, if you need an update anytime, get our app. It's free in the App Store. 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
1: At midday, Lucy Hudson.
0: The Justice Secretary's refused to put a time frame on when we can expect court backlogs to start coming down. Plans to get rid of jury trials for some criminal cases have been scrapped by Andy Burnham's government. Alex Norris insists they have policies in place that will improve the situation for those seeking justice.
7: Then they will see the significant falls over the next decade that this legislation drives. So rather than waiting for a big kind of bombastic promise from me, they can see for themselves.
0: A mum who died in a house fire in Maidstone has been described by loved ones as a hero. Leah Wagstaff passed away in hospital after being rescued from a property on Northumberland Road in Shepway last month. Her two children survived the blaze. An inquest has heard Leah died from multi-organ failure. The Conservatives have promised to scrap the £100,000 threshold for childcare support if they return to power. At the moment, parents who earn more than that are not entitled to free nursery hours. Laura Trotz, the Tory MP for Sevenoaks.
13: We want to support people who go out to work. So the announcement that I'm making today is around lifting the childcare cliff edge. So to make sure that if you get a promotion at work, you don't get a bill as a result of that.
0: Tickets for Glastonbury have sold out in less than 45 minutes. The website opened at 9 this morning, with passes for next year's festival costing more than £400. In football, Gillingham have had to settle for a point in their latest League Two match. They were held to a goalless draw against Newport County at Priestfield. Boss Gareth Ainsworth isn't too disappointed.
14: With what we've had to deal with the injuries at this place, because I could really off 10 names now who could start in that team, I think we're doing very well. And for the want of just a moment, it would have been a perfect performance.
0: And a celebrity soccer game's taking place in Ashford to raise money for a charity that supports bereaved children. Reality stars and soap actors are among those involved in the event at the Green Box Stadium this afternoon. It's in support of Grief Encounter, which provides help for young people and their families. That's the latest. Next updates at 1.
15: You know what you're getting with a wedding? 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A baby in a waistcoat crying throughout the vows. Themed tables. Awkward best man speech. 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
15: 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Sometimes in life you just know what you're getting. Like a luxury bed and a great night's sleep. 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
0: Staying dry this afternoon with plenty of sunshine and feeling warm. Highs of 22 in Tunbridge Wells and Birchington.
2: 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Kent weather.
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17: Hey, it's Claire here. 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Warm October sunshine in Kent, and I have got the perfect soundtrack, kicking off with Rosé and Bruno Mars.
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2: Nah.
1: I don't know what to do.
2: Said it wasn't you.
1: All right.

Shaggy, it wasn't me on KMFM. It is Sunday the 4th of October. How gorgeous is it out there? It's sunny, it's 22 degrees, and it's only the first weekend of October. I packed my summer clothes away this week. Foolish. As a result, I'm sat here boiling in a woolly tracksuit. Thank goodness for this lovely air-conditioned studio. Also regretting prepping a full-on roast dinner for later. It's perfect barbecue weather, isn't it? Are you having a Sunday fun day barbecue? How are you making the most of this lovely October sunshine? I'd love you to get in touch. The phone lines are always open. I'm here in the studio. I'm the one that picks up the phone. Haven't got a producer. I do all that myself. So I will chat to you. So give me a call. 01 227 786 106. You get calling me, and I'll get pressing these buttons to get on some great sunny Sunday songs for you. George Ezra, Paradise lined up after this one. Turn it up, it's Sienna Spiro. This is Great Expectation on KMFM.

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1: Oh, what a perfect sunny October song. Paradise from George Ezra on KMFM. I'm Claire. If you've just turned on, Claire Lawson here every Sunday between midday and 4 o'clock. Feeling a little bit jaded today. It's the day after a sleepover night. My 13-year-old had a friend over. Kids' energy amazes me, doesn't you? 11 o'clock last night, they decided to make cookies. Don't even let me tell you about the state of my kitchen this morning. 1 o'clock this morning, sounded like the ceiling was going to come through. I walk into a bedroom. Sorry, Mum, we're just practicing the Dirty Dancing lift on the bed. You know when you just see immediate danger, but you don't want to come across as the angry, cross mum in front of friends. I'm also known as the cool radio school mum, so I definitely could not jeopardise that. Their favourite school mum, who always plays the best weekend songs. Proving that right now as well, actually, with something from Harry Styles. They're going to love me even more because they love Harry. Going to play you American Girls after Pitbull and Give Me Everything next.
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18: 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Yeah, right, picture that with a Kodak. Or better yet, go to Times Square.

isn't he? Harry Styles, American Girls on KMFM in the sunshine on Sunday the 4th of October. Lovely to see the farmers market on Bearstead Green heaving as I drove past earlier. Loads of food stalls and craft stalls. I called my husband up actually. I said, get yourself together, pop down with the dog, take her for a little walk to the market. It's gorgeous out there, the sun's shining. I said, there's some lovely stalls, lovely handmade jewellery, handmade necklaces and earrings and rings. Lovely, darling. So nice. Go and have a nosy. His response? I'm okay for jewellery, thanks. Should have expected it, really. Can you relate? It was a hint, a very subtle hint, husband. Nothing wrong with dropping hints, is there? There really isn't. Hoping I still get home to a little surprise later on. I'll let you know when I'm back on next week. Right now, though, we're going to head back to Kent's biggest hits. I've got Ollie Murs and Jennifer Lopez lined up. After this one from Tate McRae, this is She's All I Want to Be on KMFM.

0: gorgeous Jennifer Lopez waiting for tonight on KMFM. Happy Sunday. One of those songs that you might hear J-Lo on Pop Anthems tonight. Back with Ben Pierce, 7 o'clock, 3 hours of the biggest tunes from back in the day. Big memories that you love with Ben. I'm sure he will be chatting traitors as well because he's a big fan. I'm not. Check out his video on socials, actually. I heard Gary talking about it earlier. Apparently, it will convince non-traitors fans to start watching. Maybe I need to watch it again. Go and have a nosy at KMFM Official. You do that, I'll play Kent's biggest hits. Olivia Dean's Man I Need on the way after Miles Smith next.
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never ever get sick of. Daniel Bedingfield's got to get through this on KMFM. Just come up to 1 o'clock on a lovely, sunny, warm Sunday afternoon in Kent. I have got a great Halloween prize for you. It's at kmfm.co.uk right now. I'm going to tell you all about it. I think you're going to love it. Make sure you keep listening to find out what it is. After more of Kent's biggest hits, I'm going to play you Somba's My Body Isn't Ready alongside Kygo and Dua Lipa straight after the latest travel and news for Kent next.

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15: Take this, please. 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
16: Come on, Dave, get up.
15: No, Carl. 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
16: We can do that at the post office, Dave. 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
15: 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Ah, I didn't know that.
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15: Shall we stop for a cuppa then?
16: Yeah.
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0: 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Traffic and travel.
18: Very slow traffic and one lane closed due to an accident on the M25. It's anti-clockwise between Junction 3 for the M20 Junction 1 and Junction 2 for the Derrent Interchange. It's also very busy, anti-clockwise approaching the Dartford Tunnel, around 10 to 15 minute queues. Chatham Magpie Hall Road is blocked both ways with slow traffic. There's an overturned car on the carriageway. It's between Kirchener Avenue and Palmerston Road. Slow through Windcheap in Canterbury, 15-minute delays. And Tunbridge Wells is busy as well on London Road and St John's Road between Southborough and the centre of Tunbridge Wells.
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18: At 1 o'clock, Lucy Hudson.
19: The Justice Secretary's admitted scrapping plans to reduce Crown Court trials will inevitably mean the backlog will rise before it drops. Proposals would have seen some criminal cases heard by a judge only, but Andy Burnham's government has scaled that back. Chair of the Bar Council, Kirsty Brimelow, says investment and opening up all courts are key to fixing the problem.
20: More of that and less focus on structural reform, because you run a real danger at this time of adding another layer of complexity and it's a very, very delicate legal ecosystem we have, put the resources into it in order to get it back to where it was.
19: A 17-year-old girl from Ashford who died in a crash has been described by loved ones as a ray of sunshine. Lucy Knapp was driving a car that came off the road and hit a tree between Headcorn and Staplehurst in June. Two other teenagers were taken to hospital with serious injuries. Lucy's family say she'll be forever missed. A Kent MP's been setting out the Conservatives' plans to make free childcare available for more families. At the moment, parents who earn more than £100,000 a year are not entitled to free nursery hours. Laura Trotz, the Tory rep for Sevenoaks.
1: We want to make sure that work always pays. And these people are serious taxpayers, and they are having to make choices which are not necessarily the right thing for them or their family.
19: Thousands of people have missed out on getting Glastonbury tickets today. They sold out in less than 45 minutes. The headliners for next year's festival are yet to be announced.
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19: Football, and the Gillingham manager says he's not too disappointed after their game against Newport County. They were held to a goalless draw at Priestfield yesterday. It's left them 10th in the table. Here's boss Gareth Ainsworth.
22: This season, I fully think we are where we deserve to be. I think that we can't say that we've got away with any game. We've deserved to win games, we've deserved to lose games, and we've had four draws now, and every one of them has been really nip and tuck, you know, but against some good sides as well.
19: And London City Lionesses are travelling to Tottenham this afternoon in the Women's Super League. The side who train at Aylesford will be looking to make it three wins in a row. They're currently fourth in the table. That's the latest. Next updates at 2.
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19: Staying dry this afternoon with plenty of sunshine and feeling warm, highs of 22 in Aylesford and Minster.
0: 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Kent weather.
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23: Hello, Sunday lunchtime in Kent. 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After Dua Lipa, this is Dance the Night.
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Tygo and Whitney, hiya love on KMFM. It is Sunday, 4th of October today. It's National Taco Day today. I actually made tacos last night. They were so, so good. Leftovers with me here today to celebrate National Taco Day. Others celebrating as well today are the residents of Sevington. Ashford's very first Taco Bell opened on Tuesday at Waterbrook Park. Have you been yet? You're in for a treat. It looks fabulous. I love a Taco Bell. Congratulations, Ashford. You finally got one. Sunday night, treat night maybe. Celebrate National Taco Day with zero cooking. Sounds perfect. And make us your Sunday soundtrack as well. Double perfect. I've got Calvin Harris on the way. After this from Billie Eilish, this

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1: Oh, not long until Halloween. It's all going to be happening at the end of this month. Are your kids as excited as mine are? They'd love to win this, I know that. They're not allowed to, though. This Halloween, Fort Amherst in Chatham is back with its best Halloween experiences yet. And I know that because I've been online, I've been having a nosy. There's three to choose from this year. Little ones, 5 to 10-year-olds, can learn spells and make magic potions. They'll love that, won't they? Brave teenagers like mine, there's the immersive tunnels where they'll find, well, what will they find? Who knows what? And, oh, I fancy this, kind of. I think I do. It's funny, isn't it? I get very nervous about these things, but I still want to do them. An adults-only experience that is only for the very bravest. Would you be up for that? Fort Amherst Halloween is going to be spooking you, scaring you from the 16th of October through to the 31st Halloween itself. You can find out more and you can enter to win an experience of your choice as well, which is very cool. You can do that right now. Head to kmfm.co.uk. Good luck.

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1: Shawn Mendes, There's Nothing Holding Me Back on KMFM. So Halloween, I was just saying a couple of minutes ago, not long now, a couple of weeks, pumpkins in the shops already, I did notice yesterday. And there's a pumpkin flower arranging class in Maidstone. It popped up on my Facebook the other day. You basically carve out the pumpkins and then fill it full of flowers. What a brilliant idea. Honestly, the photos look amazing. I'm so going to gut mine, make my pumpkin soup and then fill it full of beautiful autumn blooms. Roll on Halloween. I shall post my creation on our socials at KMFM Official. Ed Sheeran, Galway Girl on the way. After the latest tune from Ariana, this is Hate That You Made Me Love You.

0: brings back so many wonderful memories. That one does for me. Spice Girls, Say You'll Be There on KMFM, home of pop anthems with Ben Pearce. You'll hear songs like that from 7 o'clock tonight. Make sure you are listening. Ahead of that, I've got Kent's Biggest Hits for you with Joel Corry and Jason Mraz on the way after Taylor Swift's Toy Story song next.
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Henderson, Rudimental's Alibi on KMFM. Just coming up to 2 o'clock on this lovely, warm, sunny Sunday afternoon. Highs of 22 across the county. Parents' favourite dinner then. Kids' worst nightmare dinner. Have a little think about what it is. We shall discuss after Maroon 5, Rita Ora, and something absolutely brilliant from Harry Styles, as it was, is going to play after the latest news and travel for Kent next.

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18: Stop start traffic on the M25 anti-clockwise coming up to the Dartford Tunnel. You're looking at around 15-minute queues on the approach. Busy on the A2 coming over the Rochester Bridge both ways between Rochester and Strood right now. The High Street in Sevenoaks is very slow as well, looking around 10-minute delays. Maidstone, Hale Road, College Road, Bishop's Way, slow inbound from Shields Crescent and Lewes Road to Broadway, the centre of Maidstone. Temporary light slowing things down on Staines Hill near Redcott Lane in Storrie. And buses run instead of trains on South Eastern today between Maidstone East and Ashford International due to engineering work.
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18: At 2 o'clock, Stevie Shillinglaw.
19: From the Sky News Centre at 2, Andy Burnham's scrapping plans, which would have seen thousands of jury trials in England and Wales, replaced with judge-only hearings. Sir Keir Starmer had put forward the approach for all but the most serious offences. But the Prime Minister has announced the scaled-back approach will now only apply to some fraud and financial crimes. Andrew Thomas, KC, is chair of the Criminal Bar Association. He says just getting the basics right would make the system more efficient.
20: We lose many, many hours in every courtroom every week through simple problems like video playback not working, defendants not being produced in court on time.
19: Kemi Badenoch wants to help higher-earning parents gain access to free childcare. If the Tories win the next election, they're promising to abolish a threshold, stopping mums and dads who earn more than £100,000 a year from being eligible. A Metropolitan Police officer has been charged with sexually assaulting two women. PC Islam Abdelhadi is accused of two separate incidents while on duty. The president of a prestigious New York university linked to the alleged gang rape of a student has called the case deeply disturbing.
2: This has been one of the most difficult weeks in our history. And I know many of you are angry, saddened, and struggling. We don't have all the answers, but we are committed to investigating and finding the answers our community deserves.
19: Michael Kotlikoff's promised greater transparency. It says prosecutors reopen an investigation into allegations a 20-year-old woman was attacked by seven people at a fraternity house in 2024. Those who tried to get their hands on Glastonbury tickets had little time to do so this morning. The general sale sold out in less than 45 minutes, and people lucky enough to get one paid more than £400. And to sport, and Max Verstappen earned his first victory of the season by winning the Bahrain Grand Prix in Malaysia. The Red Bull driver finished a rain-affected race ahead of F1 Championship leader Kimi Antonelli and Lewis Hamilton. That's the latest. I'm Stevie Shillinglaw.
0: 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Kent weather.
18: Warm and sunny across the county this afternoon, should stay dry as well. Highs of 22 degrees in Dartford and Deal.
1: 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Kent weather.
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18: Good afternoon. It's a lovely sunny Sunday in the Garden of England. Just gone 2 o'clock. I've got Maroon 5 and Rita Ora lined up for you straight after this one from Mr. Harry Styles. It's As It Was.
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a lovely sunny Sunday. I'm Claire, playing you Rita Ora, Never Let You Down, here on KMFM. 22 degrees out there. Still got that autumn feel in the air, though. Slow cooker season is definitely here, isn't it? As a busy mum, I honestly love easy autumn food. Warm, hearty casseroles that you can chuck in on a morning and just spoon out for tea 8 hours later. Is there nothing better? But it's my kids' absolute worst nightmare. Do you get the same reaction? What's for tea, Mum? Please tell me it's not something that's in the slow cooker. Please tell me it's not. They hate it. Are your kids the same? Both my kids hate baked beans and mashed potato as well. I mean, what is wrong with them? Surely these are two staple foods that everyone loves, right? They don't like tomatoes and mushrooms either. Honestly, it baffles me. My solution, use the blender on absolutely everything and they'll never know. Problem solved, is BB Rexha.

Black Eyed Peas, I Got a Feeling on KMFM for this lovely sunny Sunday. I'm Claire Lawson. Hello, we are the home of KMFM Breakfast with Rob and Noomi. They're having a lovely relaxing break this weekend, but they will be back bright and early for you tomorrow morning. They'll be playing that game that could take you closer to winning £1,000 this month as well. Your favourite describing game, Say It. Basically, they describe things. You shout what you think they're describing. Get to the top of the leaderboard. We give you £1,000 at the end of the month. Jess Beshaw in Folkestone. Did you hear her? On to play with Noomi on Friday. She scored 9. She's now top of the leaderboard. I reckon you can beat that. Can you get a 10 tomorrow? They'll play just after 8 o'clock and hopefully you'll be that step closer to winning big cash this month. £1,000, every single penny into your bank account. Make sure you set the alarm for tomorrow morning, okay? 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
0: 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Apparently, the song idea came to Ash on her actual wedding day during the ceremony outside Nashville last year. Her second marriage after a disastrous first one. I think you're going to absolutely love this song. 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This is Ash and Stop the Wedding. I found

How good did that sound in the lovely October sunshine here in Kent? TLC, No Scrubs on KMFM. From one extreme to another then. Hello, Michelle Thompson in Ashford. Roast in the oven, can't wait. And Amy is in Chatham about to pop the barbecue on. Perfect barbecue weather, isn't it? And I shall provide the perfect barbecue soundtrack for you. And roast soundtrack as well. Next up, Sabrina Carpenter and Taste. Stay there.

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AM FM on this fine Sunday, just coming up to 3 o'clock. Pets getting up to mischief then. I've got a heartwarming Kent cat story for you very shortly. I'll tell you more after some great songs. I've got Ava Max on the way. Zara Larsson is next.

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4: And now, the weather.
5: Outside, gloomy skies, a persistent drizzle, and a chilly wind blowing from the west, north, east, and south.
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7: Maidstone Road in Chatham is blocked both ways with queuing traffic due to an accident. There's fallen power cables there as well between the Ridgeway and Wallace Road. Queues on the approach. M25 anti-clockwise. 10-minute queues approaching the Dartford Tunnel. It's also very slow now. Both ways on the A2 coming over the Rochester Bridge.
2: 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Traffic and travel.
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8: From the Sky News Centre at 3, a cabinet minister insists court backlogs in England and Wales will start falling in this parliament. That's despite Andy Burnham's government scrapping the controversial plan to curb jury trials for the most serious offences. The move's a U-turn on proposals from Sir Keir Starmer to try to tackle excessive delays in the system. But Justice Secretary Alex Norris admits there's no quick fix.
9: Of course, this will take time to go through Parliament. It'll take time to implement. So cases will continue to rise until we have the legislation, but then they will see the significant falls over the next decade that this legislation drives.
8: The president of New York's Cornell University says he's deeply disturbed by the alleged gang rape of a student in 2024. Prosecutors in New York have reopened an investigation into claims a 20-year-old woman was attacked by 7 men who were members of the same fraternity. Higher-earning parents have been told they won't lose access to free childcare if the Conservatives win the next election. The party's conference in Birmingham is beginning with questions around its policy on the triple lock. The Prime Minister's hinted Labour would adjust it to pay for social care in England, but Shadow Education Secretary Laura Trott insists the Tories' position is unchanged.
10: Triple lock is our policy, it will remain our policy, it will be on our next manifesto. This is actually quite a distraction technique by the Labour Party. They're trying to talk about the triple lock because they don't want to talk about working age welfare.
8: A Metropolitan Police officer has been charged with sexually assaulting 2 women while on duty. 43-year-old Islam Abdelhadi is due in court tomorrow morning. Brazil's voting in a high-stakes presidential election. The front-runners are incumbent Lula da Silva and Flavio Bolsonaro, the son of jailed former far-right leader Jair. If no candidate gets more than 50%, the top two will run off in 3 weeks. And Max Verstappen overcame a chaotic, twice-delayed, rain-affected race to claim his first win of the F1 season at the Bahrain Grand Prix in Malaysia. Championship leader Kimi Antonelli strengthened his title bid with second place as George Russell retired late on. That's the latest. I'm Stevie Shillinglaw.
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7: Warm and sunny across the county this afternoon. Highs of 22 degrees in Sevenoaks and Dover.
2: 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Kent weather.
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7: Just gone 3 o'clock. I've got a great cat rescue story to tell you after more fab Sunday songs. 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

exclusively on Sex on Fire on KMFM. Sunday and Ken, hello, I'm Claire. This is a lovely story that's come out of this week then. A cat, which had been missing for about 2 weeks, has been rescued after spending 3 days stuck right at the top of a tree here in Kent. Momo was brought back down to safety by a tree surgeon called Connor Carey from Maidstone. He's become a bit of a rescue specialist. He's retrieved countless pets and even drones and remote controlled planes over the years from trees. He was called in after Momo was found stuck in a sycamore tree at Maidstone's army barracks. He disappeared on 13th of September and then was spotted by a neighbour 5 days later, but then he disappeared again. He was eventually found after someone heard him meowing from the tree, and then Connor came to the rescue. Little pickle Momo is probably trying to chase a squirrel up the tree or something. A lovely happy ending though for Momo and his owner. I bet Momo was starving. Imagine 3 days, nothing to eat up a tree. It got me thinking actually about mischievous pets. What mischief have your pets been up to? The owner's dog at a tanning salon pinched my niece's pants from under the door of her cubicle. Imagine how horrified you would actually be. Mortified. Try and beat that for a good story to tell for years to come. 01 227 786 106.

Anderson and Ghost on KMFM for Sunday in the Sunshine. Highs of 22 across the county this afternoon. Hopefully you are enjoying the day and making the most of this lovely warm weather. I had a lovely chilled night in last night. I never watched The Voice, but I really enjoyed it last night. How good was Regan from Cardiff? 18-year-old lad. What a voice. Can't believe he didn't choose Tom Jones. He picked Tom and Danny. I mean, he couldn't not, though, really, could he? After Danny jumped on the stage and started singing with him. Didn't they sound just amazing? I did feel, though, that Tom Jones looked a little bit cross. He's from Wales. I'm from Wales. He should have picked me. It was funny. Doesn't he look great as well for 86? I really enjoyed it last night. Looking forward to seeing what talent is on the show next week. Right now, we're going to head back to Kent's biggest hits. I've got that big number one from Shakira to play for you straight after Lewis Capaldi and Forget Me. That's next.

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Shakira, Die Die on KMFM. Shout out to you if you're en route to the autumn pop-up shopping event. It's happening right now at Bradbourne House in East Morling. Indoor shopping, 44 brands, live music, food and drinks. Sounds absolutely fabulous, doesn't it? Shopping after a drink, though, lethal, believe me. Not for the stall holders, though. Hopefully, you guys are making lots of fabulous sales this afternoon. And if you're looking for somewhere to go, there you go. Take us with you, too, on the way for some great sunny October tunes. I've got George Ezra lined up for you inside 10 minutes. Adele, Set Fire to the Rain as well. After Girls Aloud, this is Sound of the Underground.

0: Adele set fire to the rain on KMFM. So reports surfaced that she had spent some time in the studios working on potential new music, but no official release yet or comeback date has been confirmed. Gutted. We need her. She must be bored now. We need new Adele music, please. Watch that space. You never know. Looking forward to her film debut. I bet she'll be amazing. Right, on the way. More songs. They are going to get you through this lovely sunny afternoon in Kent. I've got Ella Langley's Choosing Texas on the way, Bruno Mars as well, after Taylor Swift next.
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0: 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The question is, will Stella Lefty hold on to that top spot with Boston, or will Taylor knock her off? Find out next.
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2: Traffic and travel.
0: Well, traffic's been held on the M25 both ways due to an accident. That's between Junction 4 for Orpington and Junction 3 for the M20, the Swanley Interchange. Chatham Maidstone Road is still blocked due to that accident between the Ridgeway and Wallace Road. Temporary lights slowing things down on Storey Hill near Redcott Lane on Staines Hill in Storey, and more temporary lights in Maidstone on Sutton Road, both ways at Mangravit Road.
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18: From the Sky News Centre at 4, the Green Party has decided to define racist Zionism as racist. More than 1,000 members backed the move, with 813 opposed. It sets into party policy that Zionism, the movement to develop and protect a Jewish state in Israel, will be treated as any other form of racism. Our political correspondent Alex Rogers says leader Zach Polanski skipped the vote.
19: He's just one of many of the leadership team who have expressed serious doubts about this. There is a sense of disarray now because the the leadership is so divided. They're going to have to go out into their communities and defend a policy which they themselves spoke against.
18: Israel's foreign ministry says the Greens have become a body that gives legitimacy to terrorism. The Justice Secretary has insisted the court backlog in England and Wales will fall during this parliament as plans to scrap jury trials are watered down. Sir Keir Starmer wanted judge-led hearings for all but the most serious offences, which will now be limited to fraud and financial cases. A Metropolitan Police officer is due in court tomorrow morning charged with sexually assaulting two women. PC Islam Abdel Hadi, who's 43, is accused of carrying out the attacks while on duty in January 2020 and in February last year. Parents earning over £100,000 a year will be eligible for free childcare under new Conservative proposals. The announcement comes as their party conference opens in Birmingham. Rugby League Super League champions Wakefield are parading through the city to celebrate winning the grand final. Trinity ended their 58-year wait for the league title with a 23-10 victory over Warrington at Old Trafford. They are just the sixth club to get their name on the trophy. And now to F1, where Max Verstappen has won a rain-hit F1 Bahrainian Grand Prix in Malaysia. The race was delayed by an hour and a half after multiple cars broke down in the wet conditions. That's the very latest. I'm Stevie Schillinglaw.
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0: And welcome along. I'm Jack with you until 7 tonight as we count down the 40 biggest tunes right here in Kent all week. The ones you've been loving, singing, dancing to in the shower. We've got 10 moving up, 17 going down, 6 non-movers, 3 re-entries and 4 brand new tracks between now and 7 o'clock. The biggest faller moving down 29 places. We'll get that track on very, very soon. First though, if you weren't here last week, here's how we left it.
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0: Since the very beginning of the season, nobody else has come close. However, I do have a prediction that she's going to be under serious threat this week. Because we've had a very early return of Taylor Swift after her wedding, and the brand new tune that she has brought with her, it's venomous. Like, enough that all Swifties and non-Swifties are playing it on repeat in Kent to try and figure out all the details. There is so much in it. Nobody was expecting it, and now I'm hooked on it. And if I'm hooked, I know we're all hooked. So we'll have to see if Stella survives Taylor by 7 o'clock tonight. We do have to chat Traitors, Teddy Swims at the VMAs last weekend, and there's Glasto news to get through. But first at 40, it's Hugh Gale.

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0: Your girl is down 29 places, the biggest fall of this week. That's from 11th to 40th. And another Talk To You falling four this week right here in Kent. However, we are experiencing the second coming of Sabrina. We've come back around to espresso. My brain just went, is it because it's cold and it's a hot drink and we're feeling hot drinks again? Or is it Glasto and Emily Avis is maybe secretly influencing us, trying to give us a Taylor Swift-esque Easter egg? Back into the Kent Top 40 at 38, here's Sabrina.

0: a re-entry at 37. Sabrina just above with Espresso on the Kent Top 40. It's KMFM with me, Jack. And we're going to be taken straight back to summer in a second, because Clooney has released an album. This was back in July. But all of us in Kent have just discovered a gem. It's called Good Girl. It's on the way next.
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0: contains DC. Marianne down 6 at 35 this week on the Kent's Top 14. Miles Smith just before a non-mover with Nice to Meet Ya. But now two songs back in the chart. This is just a warning, we are chatting traitors. If you haven't seen episode 1, I would run away right now.
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0: That's enough time. I don't believe it's going to be a long series. I feel like after this incident, the traitors might be on the back foot.
2: What are you?
3: Traitor.
0: Yeah, not good. Richard E. Grant got way too excited. It's that moment, isn't it, where you're like playing a game with one of your grandparents and they forget the rules and then they just try and cover it up. But there's no coming back from that. He looked too serious, he looked too happy, no one else got the joke, it wasn't a joke. I think he forgot that was meant to be like the big secret he was keeping for as long as he could. And Ramesh said it in episode 2. Sorry, I lied, there are spoilers. If anybody else had said that out in the open, you wouldn't be questioning it. You'd be like, well, it's him then, isn't it? It's that, it is that person. It's not an interesting angle. It's not a weird way to go about the game. It isn't a, I wanted to be a traitor so badly that when you asked me, I wanted to say it because it was my Spartacus moment. It's a, you messed up and now you're out. And I think that's what's coming in number 3.

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0: A new entry at 33 this week in the Kent Top 40. It's Jack with you. I hope you're good. Hope your weekend's been all right. We are going to have a Teddy Swims moment, so just prepare. You might want to be seated. I think it might be the best part of the George Michael tribute that happened at the VMAs last weekend. Talking Goosebumps. Goosebumps just happened. Mesmerizing. It was all these words are coming out in my brain right now. It was phenomenal. I'll play you a clip next, and we'll get on the man who made up the band name Tame Impala because he thought it sounded cooler to his mates in school. Do the brand new tune Loser next.
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0: Brian, Roger, and John. Time's up. 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

0: I like the idea that Kevin Parker was lying about being in a band called It Tame Impala and then lied so much and for so long that then became a band and now he's not lying at all. Loser at 31 this week in the Kent's Top 40. Here's a thing for you to watch when you're next doom scrolling.
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0: Because the George Michael tribute on the VMAs last weekend was amazing. Like, absolutely amazing. It was somber first. I felt like he had a bit of a hard time. Vocals were great, but he was wearing a one-of-one George Michael £200,000 jacket. So if he looks a little bit stiff in the video, it's because he's worried about breaking it. Like, in his mind, you can see him thinking, if I lift an arm and then the sleeve falls off, that's on me. Ray was second, and Adam Lambert was a surprise guest that finished it all off. But Teddy Swims stole the show for me. Came on stage and absolutely smashed it.

0: stood there and did it. Just did it. And I thought, that's exactly how I would have imagined George Michael would have done it.
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0: any other week, and this would be the biggest faller. 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
0: But still, she is the person that even I'm predicting goes number one today. She's been living under a rock. Taylor Swift is back. We thought it'd be a little while. Just gotten married. We're thinking extensive billionaire honeymoon. Of which, if that was us, would last the rest of our lives. Correct? Yeah? But she is back. And contending for that number one spot. We'll find out if she gets there by 7 o'clock tonight. We'll do Adela and Training Season from Dua Lipa next.
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0: Just after 5 o'clock right here in Kent, and here's my prediction. I think we're going to have a brand new number one. I think it's happening. Taylor Swift is back. Boston from Still a Lefty has been dominating, but it's Taylor Swift. And we didn't think she was ever coming back. Now she is back, and it's like, right, she's come to claim her throne. But we'll only find out if it's actually true by 7 o'clock tonight. So I'll see you there. At 27, though, here's Dua Lipa.
3: K-

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0: Because she didn't quite get in. Almost got in, but didn't quite get in. And now she's a solo artist and, you know, famous in her own right. And she went to the interview and was like, to be fair, I kind of prefer it. So I just want to be the boss. I like to give the instructions. I don't want to have somebody else telling me what to do or have anybody else who's a pop star with me telling me what to do. So it's all kind of worked out. Speaking of Cat's Eye, we'll get him on in a second. First, Ella Langley, Choosing Texas, down two this week in Kent. Just when-

0: rated dance music. Like, quite literally, nobody has come close. Nobody. But they are getting on, aren't they? They're getting on, their dads, their family men, they've probably got other bits and bobs they want to get up to. Like, they've made a load of money. Load of money. Calvin sold quite a few haggises as well, more recently. So they are going to have to step to one side at some point, and the successor to the throne already in the wings waiting and has quietly amassed a fortune worth over 30 million in the world of music. His name is Martin Garrix. He's got a brand new tune with U2. It's on the way next.
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0: thanks to Calvin Harris and David Guetta, just call it a day. This man will be top dog in dance music. Martin Garrix. Fireflies, down 5 to be at 21 this week in the Kent Top 40. Johnny Marr, Simple Minds, both of them got brand new tracks and they have had a huge week of growth this week right here in Kent. We're going to get them on in just a second. First, let's run down the 20 tunes we've had so far this week in the charts.
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0: A re-entry though, Espresso, Sabrina Carpenter.
2: 37.
0: Miles Smith and Stay If You Wanna Dance back into the chart.
2: 36.
0: And a non-mover for his other tune, Nice To Meet You at 36.
2: 35.
0: Down 6 from Fontaine's DC, it's Marianne.
2: 34.
0: Olivia Dean and So Easy climbing up by 3.
2: 33.
0: A brand new entry from Clooney and Propstar. It's called Good Girl.
2: 32.
0: Harry Styles and American Girls falling 13.
2: 31.
0: Tame Impala and Loser climbing by 2.
2: 30.
0: A brand new entry. It's called That Ain't You.
2: 29.
0: Nothing But Thieves and Baby Cool, Evelyn.
2: 28.
0: Taylor Swift, I Knew It, I Knew You, falling 19.
2: 27.
0: Dua Lipa's back in the chart in Kent with Training Season.
2: 26.
0: Hey That Made You Love Me, a non-mover from Ariana Grande.
2: 25.
0: Falling 8 is Adela and Ain't In LA.
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0: Calvin Harris and Blessings up by 5 this week.
2: 22.
0: Olivia Dean's Man I Need falling just one place.
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0: And Martin Garrix and Fireflies now in the bottom 20.
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0: Every time that I'm like, that's my favourite Samba tune, he releases something brand new and then I change my mind. That's happened again. So be ready to get all emotional on a Sunday night right here in Kent. We're going to do his latest one next.
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climbing 11 on the Kent Top 40 with me, Jack. Hope you're good. How was your morning this morning? Did you get any tickets to Glastonbury? 9 o'clock, they went in 42 minutes. Which is insane. Absolutely insane. Every single ticket gone. Do you know what I want to go to Glastonbury. I'd love to go to Glastonbury. But I hate risks. And festivals are just like the only thing that people buy tickets for without knowing what they're going to go and see. Like, you might not get a great year, but you've spent like £1,000 to go. It's like going to the cinema and not picking the film. I wouldn't want to waste my time, potentially, or the cash. I also don't have 6 friends that would go with me, so Glastonbury dreams are dead in the water. It's the Kent's Top 40. Johnny Marr is climbing up 10 with a brand new tune right now. At 15, called It's Time.

0: Welcome to the business end of the Kent's Top 40. Johnny Marr and Simple Minds just outside of the top 10. Three tunes left until we get there officially. And less than an hour until we find out who's number one this week in Kent.
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3: And now, the weather.
4: Outside, gloomy skies, a persistent drizzle, and a chilly wind blowing from the west, north, east, and south.
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0: So this is when I'm being put to the test, because I have said it all show, I do think we're getting a brownie number one. Stella Lefty's Boston has been at the very top for 4 weeks out of the 19 that she has spent in the Kent's Top 40. All of autumn, she has dominated. Taylor Swift vacated top spot with I Knew It, I Knew You. Stella Lefty took the place and has not given it up. Not to Samba, not to Sienna Spyro, not to Alex Warren. She has been competing with all of the big names right here on the chart. But Taylor Swift is another level, and I will be very surprised if she's anywhere but at the very top. However, we won't know until just before 7 o'clock tonight. So until then, let's keep counting down. At 13, it's Miley and Bass Persuade.
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0: only summer song to do well. Climbing up three once again is Zara Larsson and Midnight Sun on the Kent's Top 40. Right, into the top 10 we go. Firstly, a recap of how the top three looked last week.
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0: Then the highest she's ever been, Sienna Spyro.
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0: And the person who has dominated the season of autumn in Kent. Stella Lefty with Boston.
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0: gone viral, this. Jamie Miller, who was like 9 years ago on The Voice UK, got to the final and then disappeared. Now he's back.
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0: And the full song is so good. So good. I hate that when you find a song on social media and it's just the chorus and the full thing gets released and you're like, eh, it's all right. That I absolutely love. It's called Baby Doll. It's a brand new entry, number 9 this week on the Kent Top 40. 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That one does belong to Taylor Swift, and we're going to find out where it's landed next.
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11: 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The

Fever Dream, Alex Warren at number 7, down 2. Ray Ammer and Absolutely With Joy down by 1 to be in 8th on the Kent Top 40. Still no Taylor Swift. Nowhere in sight. Not just yet. She's there somewhere, and we will find her before the end of the chart today. Shakira still to come. Somba, Sienna Spyro, and Stella Lefty, all in the mix. First, though, a person who has been brought back to our attention by Benson Boone, and it might be, I was going to say the best thing he's done for music, but I do love Benson Boone. It's one of the best things that he's done in the world of music. Given Ash a huge platform once again. Stop the Wedding, a non-mover this week.

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0: Tiana Spyro from second to fourth. All because one person has decided to come back from their holiday early. Taylor Swift is somewhere in the top three this week in the Kent Top 40. 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

0: Burner Boy, Die Die at number 3, a non-mover this week in the Kent Top 40. Leaving. Two tracks. Last week's number 1, Instead of Lefties, Boston. And last week's contender in Taylor Swift and Patient Zero. Somebody who we didn't think was coming back because, obviously, Eras Tour ended, wedding, super secret. She's a billionaire. A billionaire's honeymoon would probably last quite a long time, maybe even the rest of my lifetime. Coming back after a couple of months, ridiculous. Nobody saw it coming, nobody expected it, and nobody expected the track that we got either. For all those reasons, I think that's why she's number 1.
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0: Lefty with Boston. Last week's number one on the Kent Top 40, after 4 weeks sliding back down to be at number two. Leaving Taylor to take top spot, and as the sun starts to set across Kent, we are going to get it on. First though, let's run through the top 20 this week in Kent.
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0: Cat's Eyes Animal has fallen from 12th to 20th.
2: 19.
0: Teddy Swims Loved in Kent. The Door is still climbing.
2: 18.
0: Blue and You Should Know, Non-Mover in its third week.
2: 17.
0: 14 weeks in and Samba has fallen 4.
2: 16.
0: Bruno Mars climbing 11 this week in Kent.
2: 15.
0: Johnny Mars It's Time is thriving 4 weeks in.
2: 14.
0: Simple Minds and Beginner Boys, a brand new peak at 14.
2: 13.
0: Bass Persuades Miley at 13, down by 5.
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0: Strong in Kent is Zara Larsson's Midnight Sun.
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0: Alex Warren's Emerald Eyes is a non-mover this week.
2: 9.
0: Jamie Miller, viral on TikTok, this is called Baby Doll.
2: 8.
0: Ray, Amma and Absolutely Joy falling one place.
2: 7.
0: Alex Warren from 5th to 7th with Fever Dream.
2: 6.
0: A non-mover from Ash, I like this one, called Stop the Wedding.
2: 5.
0: Samba and Homewrecker is going strong in Kent.
2: 4.
0: From 2nd to 4th in a week, it's Sienna Spyro in Kent.
2: 3.
0: Shakira, Die Die, Non-Mover, now stuck in 3rd.
2: 2.
0: And Stella's run has come to an end with Boston.
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0: Our brand new number one in traditional Taylor Swift style. First week in the chart, first week at number one. And now it's just, how long will she be there? Can she break a record? All things we'll find out in weeks to come. Next week, though, on the Kent's Top 40, as always, another contender, somebody else for Taylor Swift to watch out for. It's from Jason Derulo. It's called Machiko.
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0: Jason Derulo and Melody with Michiko on the Kent Top 40. And that is me done. I'll see you next Sunday from 4 o'clock. Ben is on the way next.
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2: Cheers, Jack. Hi, it's Ben here, playing the biggest 90s and noughties tunes to wind up the first weekend of October. Did you have a good one? Let's play you Ricky Martin next.

Pink, You Plus Your Hands on at KMFM's Pop Anthems. Hi, it's Ben here for your Sunday night. Have you had a good weekend? Well, I think this is the final weekend of the year that we'll be getting temperatures at 20 degrees and above. It's downhill from here, guys. We're heading towards the winter. Maybe even first an autumn. That'd be good, wouldn't it? Were you one of the lucky 2 million people that got Oasis tickets the other week? If you are, I'm jealous. Let's get you ready for a massive 2027 they've got in store for you with She's Electric.

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2: 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I hope you had a lovely weekend. 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

Usher and Caught Up on at Kent's KMFM. Hi, it's Ben here with the Pop Anthems playlist. Thank you for having me on. And I don't know about you, but I'm one of those people that diets hard during the week so that I can scoff my face on the weekends. I can't say no to any food when I'm out and about on the weekend, which has made me really excited to get up to the capital. I want to go to London. I want to go to Notting Hill because there is a brand new specialist food spot and it's dedicated to the crumpets. Oh, this is brilliant. All they sell is crumpets at Jones Crumpets. It's a cafe. They've got all sorts of different toppings. They've got special menus for breakfast, lunch and dinner as well. What can you do with a crumpet for dinner? I'll have to go and find out, won't I? Let's play you

0: here with the biggest 90s and noughties hits on the radio station, home to KMFM Breakfast with Rob and Noomi. They're back tomorrow morning from 6:30, and after 8, you can play Say It to win £1,000. And I'm really excited. When's the next episode of Bake Off on? Because I'm loving Noomi's reviews right now. She's become the Nigella Lawson of The Breakfast Show. And last week, she told us all about Biscuit Week. And you know, when I think of biscuits now, I don't think of those, you know, hard biscuits that you go and buy in a packet from an aisle. I think about the almost cookie dough biscuits that you can go and get at any bakery, like M&S, etc. I hate it. And Paul Hollywood, didn't he? Snapped one of them, was like, this was a perfect bake. No! You shouldn't hear a snap in a biscuit. It's wrong. Just fall apart. Should be stretchy in the middle. Right, let's get you back to the pop anthems. 5 coming up, and we'll do Beyonce next.
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Five and Everybody Get Up on KMFM's Pop Anthems. This is the biggest 90s and noughties playlist around, and we're playing these songs until 10 o'clock tonight. So don't go anywhere. And if you do go somewhere, make sure it's to Instagram to see Kelly Clarkson's brand new hairstyle. And the backstory behind this is that she didn't know what to do with her hair before The Voice premiere, when she had to go and do all the press run. So she just said to her barber, make it really short, just chop it all off. And she's now got a bob. And I think she rocks it. She looks great. Here's

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2: Hi, it's Ben here with the biggest old school playlist in Kent. Look, if you're on the fast food run this evening or just trying to speed up getting those jobs done before Monday appears, stay listening. I've got plenty of tunes you're going to love from the likes of Rihanna, Nelly Furtado, Ronan Keating, who's coming to Kent. I'll tell you more about that after 8 o'clock as we get back into the Pop Anthems next.
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1: It's not too early to talk about Halloween now, is it? 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So you've got to spend it all in Smith's Toy Store. 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

0: Ben on across Kent playing the biggest nostalgic tunes. And next summer, we could have a bit of nostalgia together at Dreamland Margate. Already, one of the biggest concerts of next year locally has been announced. I'll let you know when it is, and I'll play you both artists involved. Ronan Keating coming up. Plus, I've got Blue, who will support Ronan here in Kent. All Rise is on next.
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If you've just joined me, welcome to the party, by the way. Can't have a party without S Club 7 and Reach. Hi, it's Ben here at KMFM's Pop Anthems. We are celebrating the first weekend of October. And next summer, it's all about these guys. You just heard Blue All Rise. They'll be supporting this man on his biggest UK solo tour ever, Ronan Keating. And one of those stops will be Dreamland Margate on June the 25th. What a Friday night that'll be on the Scenic Stage with Ronan Keating and Blue. Here is Ronan, and we're playing Life is a Roller Coaster

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2: We are winding up the weekend. Hi, it's Ben here, spending Sunday evening with you, and we're playing Pop Anthems, the biggest nostalgic hits. And I hope you cherish this weekend, because I think this will be the final weekend of temperatures over 20 degrees. Just looking at next week's forecast, a bit of rain on Thursday, 17 degrees. We've then got 18, 17 over the weekend before the week beginning the 12th of October. Temperatures will be down at 15 degrees. Winter's coming, guys. The chill is in the air, isn't it? Especially in the evening. I had a blanket on the sofa the other night. I never do that. For the last time I did that. Right, coming up, Scouting for Girls, and we'll play Justin Timberlake next.
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talking about Ronan Keating and Blue coming to Kent next year earlier. I think these guys will definitely be headlining some sort of concert. They love coming down to Kent every year, don't they? Scouting for Girls, This Ain't a Love Song at KMFM. And what a week it has been for Madonna. Her first MTV Video Music Awards win since 1999. And she didn't just pick up one, she picked up seven. It was a huge night for her. Big night for Taylor Swift as well, picked up three awards. The pop queens are well and truly taking over, aren't they? Let's play you a massive Madonna hit. This is

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1: Hi, it's Ben here playing you Pop Anthems for your Sunday night, the best playlist around by a mile. If you love your old school hits, I've got loads of them coming up after 9 o'clock. A bit of noughties action from the likes of Jessie J, JLS and The Wanted. 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
2: Where we are, about an hour left of Pop Anthems for you, so we better make this last hour good. Hi, I'm Ben Pearce, and I'm pressing play on the biggest 90s and noughties hits. Stay there for Elvis and JXL after Spice Girls. KMFM.

Glad you came, The Wanted Boys. And I don't know if you've seen, Max and Siva have created a new band, The Wanted 2.0. They basically go on the road and perform the biggest Wanted hits. They played in Canterbury over the summer, and they've got a massive tour in the UK across October. From the 1st to the 22nd, they'll be playing the likes of Bath, Southampton and Newcastle as well, before heading to Belfast and Dublin in November. I also reckon they'll have some of the big Christmas light switch-ons as well. I think The Wanted 2.0 would go down a treat at a Christmas light switch-on in Kent. Right, stay there. Got Basement Jacks playing as we continue the pop anthem.

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1: We're doing the biggest 90s and noughties hits at KMFM, the radio station that brings you breakfast with Rob and Noomi. The guys are back on tomorrow. And I don't know if you heard last week, we had another £1,000 winner. Thanks to Say It. If you've yet to play our describing game, it can pay out massively for you just for giving it a go, and you could be just a phone call away. 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

We've got to get a Destiny's Child reunion at some point, don't we? That is Say My Name at Kent's KMFM. Nostalgia is really selling, isn't it? And this guy is jumping on that bandwagon by hitting the road again. The Born to Do It tour next year, and he's going to kick it all off in his hometown of Brighton on the 9th of May. He'll be playing at Brighton Centre. That's just a trip down the road for you and me, isn't it? I mean, it's quicker in the car than on the train. Have you ever been on the train to Brighton? You've got to switch like three times. It's really annoying. You're always legging it for the next one.

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2: 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We've got a lovely little feature on there which just takes one tap of your finger on your screen to use, and that's a thumbs up button. 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
13: Great question. What about a gift?

have you got tickets to see these guys live at the Assembly Hall in Tunbridge Wells? It's not long now, is it? Is it two Fridays time? It's the 16th of October. 911 will be coming to Kent. What a gig that's going to be. And by the way, the Assembly Hall, an incredible venue, isn't it? If you haven't been, go and treat yourself to some last minute tickets to see 911. And then you'd be like, oh, I wouldn't know about this unless Ben had told me about it. And he did when I listened on Sunday night. Get your friends involved in the party here next week. I've got loads of valuable information. Let's do Owl City. And this is Fireflies.

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1: 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We've wrapped up the first weekend of October. 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
6: From the Sky News Centre at 10, Israel is accusing the Green Party of legitimising terrorism after it adopted a controversial motion that Zionism is racist. Party policy now states that the movement to develop and protect a Jewish state in Israel will be treated as any other form of racism. 56% of those who voted backed the move, but leader Zach Polanski skipped it. It's a sharply divisive issue among members at the party conference in Brighton.
7: The motion has set a beginning of very huge change in the political map of the UK and the world.
8: I would rather have been attacked for being a lentil-eating, sandal-wearing hippie than perhaps what we're going to be attacked on now.
6: A murder investigation's been launched after the body of a woman was found in Norfolk. Officers uncovered the victim in her 40s at an address in Fernhill and Dursingham in the early hours of this morning. A man, also in his 40s, is being questioned on suspicion of murder. A cabinet minister insists court backlogs in England and Wales will start falling over the course of this parliament. That's despite Andy Burnham's government scrapping the controversial plan to curb jury trials for all but the most serious offences. The move's a U-turn on proposals from Sir Keir Starmer to tackle delays in the system. Justice Secretary Alex Norris admits there's no quick fix.
9: Of course, this will take time to go through Parliament. It will take time to implement. So cases will continue to rise until we have the legislation, but then they will see the significant falls over the next decade that this legislation drives.
6: Parents earning over £100,000 a year will be eligible for free childcare under new Conservative proposals. The announcement comes as their party conference got underway in Birmingham. Firefighters have been called out to a pub in Glasgow city centre. More than 50 crew are tackling flames at the Monkman in West Regent Lane. And Wales missed a chance to make it back-to-back wins in the Nations League with a 1-0 defeat at home to Denmark. Meanwhile, the Republic of Ireland drew 1-1 against Israel in Serbia. That's the latest. I'm Stevie Shillinglaw.
4: Back to Kent's biggest hit.

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12: From the Sky News Centre at 11, a Pentagon official has confirmed the US Air Force has withdrawn all its bombers from RAF Fairford in Gloucestershire. Last weekend, a police operation was aimed at stopping a suspected terror plot near the site. Six men who were arrested on suspicion of terrorism offences have been released on bail. The five Green MPs have reaffirmed their commitment to supporting the rights of Palestinians and Jewish people. It's after members backed Making Zionism, which is the movement to develop and protect a Jewish state in Israel, racist. Its foreign ministry is accusing the party of legitimizing terrorism. Rabbi Charlie Baginski is calling on leader Zach Polanski to clarify his position.
13: In these moments that need leadership, both to bring us together and to speak out against racism, then abdicating oneself from the vote and not being speaking says something dramatic, certainly to those of us in the Jewish community.
12: A man in his 40s has been arrested on suspicion of murder after the body of a woman was found in Norfolk. The victim in her 40s was discovered in Dursingham in the early hours of this morning. Some fraud and financial offences will be allowed to be heard solely by a judge in England and Wales. Andy Burnham's government has scrapped plans to scrap jury trials for all but the most serious cases. Conservative leader Kemi Badenoch promised to fix Britain at her party's conference in Birmingham. She set out plans to tighten welfare spending and offer free childcare to higher-earning parents. Wales have suffered a third defeat in four Nations League games after losing 1-0 at home to Denmark. The hosts conceded a second-half penalty in Cardiff following an error from goalkeeper Danny Ward. And manager Craig Bellamy says they weren't able to sustain intensity.
2: If you've seen, like, Thursday, we're on the front foot, so we're able to shorten distance. Today, we just couldn't work it well enough, couldn't get the energy up enough to be able to have a bigger say in the game.
12: The Republic of Ireland let a lead slip as they drew 1-1 with Israel in Serbia. That's the latest. I'm Stevie Shillinglaw.
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2: I know you moved on to someone new. 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
20: From the Sky News Centre at midnight, the US Air Force has withdrawn all its bombers from RAF Fairford in Gloucestershire. A Pentagon official has confirmed the B-1 aircraft have all returned to their home bases in the United States. It comes after a suspected terror plot at the base, where 6 men were arrested and later bailed. Our US correspondent David Blevins says this could signal a change in direction from the White House.
21: President Trump scaling down the operation related to the war in Iran and having a reason to do that. It would not be terribly surprising given the impact that the very lengthy war in Iran is now having on his poll figures.
20: The Greens have declared themselves an anti-Zionist party. 56% of members voted in favour of making the movement to develop and protect a Jewish state in Israel racist. The Israeli Foreign Ministry says the party is legitimising terrorism. Adrian Ramsey, their former co-leader, isn't happy either.
22: I'm deeply sad that this motion has passed. It doesn't reflect my view, and I don't think it reflects long-standing Green principles either, because the Green Party has always believed in the right of all peoples around the world to self-determination, and indeed that was reflected in our manifesto from the last general election.
20: leader Zach Polanski didn't vote. A man in his 40s has been arrested on suspicion of murder after the body of a woman was found in Norfolk. The victim, also in her 40s, was discovered in Dursingham early yesterday. Some fraud and financial offences will be allowed to be heard solely by a judge in England and Wales. The government has scrapped plans to scrap jury trials for all but the most serious cases. Parents earning over £100,000 a year will be eligible for free childcare under new Conservative plans. The announcement came as their party conference opened in Birmingham. And Wales missed a chance to make it back-to-back wins in the Nations League with a 1-0 defeat at home to Denmark. The Republic of Ireland, meanwhile, drew for a second game in a row, this time 1-1 against Israel in Serbia. That's the latest. I'm Stevie Shillinglaw.
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